Everybody is born to compete as he chooses. But how can someone win if winning means that someone loses? I sit and see and wonder what it's like to be in touch. No wonder all my brothers and my sisters.

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I promise you it won't happen again.

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1: It's not time to make a change. Just relax, take it easy. You're still young, that's your fault. There's so much you have to know.